Cherish my intercontinental friendships. 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
0: 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Telekinesis on a priestess.
1: You won't believe what I might have, could have told you. 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

0: fake, really dangerous, so it's really popular. 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Everyone with same identity. 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

you're frightened of dying and you're holding on, you'll see devils tearing your life away. But if you've made your peace, then the devils are really angry.

I'm saving up, I'm saving up, I'm saving up, I'm saving up, I'm saving up, I'm saving up, I'm saving up, I'm saving up, I'm saving up, I'm saving up, I'm saving up, I'm saving up, I'm saving up, I'm saving up, I'm saving up, I'm saving up, I'm saving up, I'm saving up, I'm saving up, I'm saving up, I'm saving up, I'm saving up, I'm saving up, I'm saving up, I'm saving up, I'm saving up, I'm saving up, I'm saving up, I'm saving up, I'm saving up, I'm saving up, I'm saving up, I'm saving up, I'm saving up, I'm saving up, I'm saving up, I'm saving up, I'm saving up, I'm saving up, I'm saving up, I'm saving up, I'm saving up, I'm saving up, I'm saving up, I'm saving up, I'm saving up, I'm saving up, I'm saving up, I'm saving up, I'm saving up, I'm saving up, I'm saving up, I'm saving up, I'm saving up,

regulators. We regulate any stealing of his property. We're damn good, too. But you can't be any geek off the street. Gotta be handy with the steel if you know what I mean. Earn your keep.